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1: 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We had walked in a beautiful forest, but after a while the trees grew thin and offered little shade. Now more than ever, our lives move of their own volition.

millions of years, mankind lived just like the animals. Then something happened.